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Temperaturen lige nu er 12 grader. I look up from the ground to see your sad and teary eyes. You look away from me, and I see there's something you're trying to hide, and I reach for you.

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1: 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There's a message on my phone. It's my mother saying, darling, please come home.